but that changed. And I traveled around the world, think where you living at now. I heard you moved to Austin, got an apartment and settled down. And every once in a while, I start texting, write a pair.

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0: myself believe that planet Earth turns slowly. 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
1: Und wir spielen auch Ariana Grande, Hate That I Made You Love Me.